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12: This is

Megan Maroney, Beautiful Things, at number 5 on tonight's Top 5 at 9. We're at number 4 and we find Ella Langley. This one was a monster, kickstarting her solo, I guess,

Ella Langley, choosing Texas at number 4 on tonight's Top 5 at 9. We're at our halfway point at number 3, and we find Lainey Wilson's new song where John Mayer is playing guitar on the track. It's called Phones Key. Wow. It's not multiple phones. It's Phone Keys Wallet. It's a tongue twister.

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2: 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The Hurricanes and Golden Knights are deadlocked at two games each.
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2: 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One team will move a win away from hockey's ultimate prize. You just have to watch the Stanley Cup final. 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
3: 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One team will move a win away from hockey's ultimate prize. You just have to watch the Stanley Cup final. 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
1: Tonight, one of the highest scoring Stanley Cup finals in history is down to a best of three. The Hurricanes and Golden Knights are deadlocked at two games each.
2: What a series this has been.
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1: Now, Carolina's captain aims for more magic in game five, while Mitch Marner in Vegas look to strike back in Raleigh. One team will move a win away from hockey's ultimate prize. You just have to watch the Stanley Cup final. Coverage begins at 7:30 Eastern, 4:30 Pacific. 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
2: Now, Carolina's captain aims for more magic in Game 5, while Mitch Marner in Vegas look to strike back in Raleigh. One team will move a win away from hockey's ultimate prize. You just have to watch the Stanley Cup Final. 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
3: One of my rules is a man doesn't at least offer to send you a car for the date, whether you take it or not, no date.
4: Kelly, send me a car or take a hike.
5: I think that's a very personal decision. For me, I have my own car, so I'm going to take it. I also grew up not relying on men for anything. However, if this young lady feels that that's a requirement, maybe she doesn't have a car, I don't know. I mean, that's her choice. That just means she might not get a lot of dates.
4: Yeah, because I think what happens is, it sounds to me like it's borderline like entitled, but at the same time, I feel like somewhere along the line in her life, she has been convinced that this is the way that the person she's going to be with is going to act.
5: Absolutely. And everybody has their own ideas, and she does sound young. You know, if she gets it, good for her. I mean, you know, but I think when you're in the dating scene, there has to be communication. It's all about, you know, navigating and figuring out who people are. I mean, everybody has to have their boundaries. And if that's her boundary, well, then she might be single for a while.
4: She might be.
5: Right? I don't know a lot of people who can afford to send a car for every date.
4: You know what? Maybe she actually is a princess.
5: Maybe she is. And then I guess she deserves a car. I don't

6:19, good morning. Curious as to what you missed out on because you went to bed early, like I did last night. I missed out on history in the NBA Finals. The Knicks came back from 29 points down, and I went to bed because they were down 29 points. You know who didn't miss out on that history last night? All of the famous people that were in the crowd for that game last night, and it was a who's who of the stars. The NBA sent out a list, and they had so many names on the list of the stars that were at that game last night, in Celebrity Row or Celebrity Rows, etc., that the list, they had to put the list out alphabetically because it was so long. I mean, I can't, I'm looking at all these names, and it's unbelievable. Aaron

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13: Country 93.5 weather, cloudy skies with showers for today and a high of 24, feeling like 32. Partly cloudy with possible showers overnight and down to 17. Cloudy with showers again tomorrow with a high of 23. Right now in Kingston, we're at 21 degrees.
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15: Country 93.5 weather, cloudy skies with showers for today and a high of 24, feeling like 32. Partly cloudy with possible showers overnight and down to 17. Cloudy with showers again tomorrow with a high of 23. Right now in Kingston, we're at 21 degrees.
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5: Country 93.5 weather, cloudy skies with showers for today and a high of 24, feeling like 32. Partly cloudy with possible showers overnight and down to 17. Cloudy with showers again tomorrow with a high of 23. Right now in Kingston, we're at 21 degrees.
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7: Country 93.5 weather. Cloudy skies with showers for today and a high of 24, feeling like 32. Partly cloudy with possible showers overnight and down to 17. Cloudy with showers again tomorrow with a high of 23. Right now in Kingston, we're at 21 degrees.
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17: Country 93.5 weather, cloudy skies with showers for today and a high of 24, feeling like 32. Partly cloudy with possible showers overnight and down to 17. Cloudy with showers again tomorrow with a high of 23. Right now in Kingston, we're at 18 degrees.
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8: Country 93.5 weather, cloudy skies with showers for today and a high of 24, feeling like 32. Partly cloudy with possible showers overnight and down to 17. Cloudy with showers again tomorrow with a high of 23. Right now in Kingston, we're at 18 degrees.
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0: That's a wrap, everyone.
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0: Yeah.
5: Well, the celebs were out in full force last night for the Knicks. 29-point comeback win. Yes, the greatest comeback in the history of the NBA Finals. And I missed it because I went to bed. Unbelievable. Garage sales are still a thing. However, they've been kind of modified from back in the day. Back in the day, you used to go and travel around. People would have stuff on their driveway. Now everybody seems to be centralizing the garage sale, which is great because people are doing it to raise money for charities and money for different events. So great things how that's modified over the years. Also, soccer fans, they care big time about the World Cup. However, not everyone is a soccer fan, and not everyone cares, including on the text line at 269-269, Chelsea, who texted us, LOL, I guess I'm not interested because I didn't know the World Cup was happening until you just mentioned it. So, the World Cup is not necessarily on the radar for everybody, but the games start today at 3 o'clock. Don't forget, more post-post, pre-post, post-Malone tomorrow.

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6: 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The Hurricanes and Golden Knights are deadlocked at two games each.
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6: Now, Carolina's captain aims for more magic in Game 5, while Mitch Marner in Vegas look to strike back in Raleigh. One team will move a win away from hockey's ultimate prize. You just have to watch the Stanley Cup Final. Coverage begins at 7:30 Eastern, 4:30 Pacific. 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
7: Country 93.5. Weather partly cloudy today, high of 28, which is going to feel like 36. Overnight, partly cloudy, going down to a low of 17. Partly cloudy tomorrow. Slight chance we'll see some rain throughout the day. High of 28, which is going to feel like 35. Right now in Kingston, mainly sunny and 18 degrees.
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When I first saw this text come in, my initial reaction was, oh God, why? It's Jesse, and I asked you if we had a four-day work week, what day you would take off and what your schedule would look like. And Christina texted in saying she would work Thursday through Sunday and then take Monday to Wednesday off, which sounds like the worst possible answer to that question, right? She did clarify, though, that she's trying to save money to buy a house right now. And she, quote, her words, not mine, lacks self-control. So this would just be her way to get out of weekend plans and have the easy excuse. And not surprisingly, everyone else is saying they'd be taking off the Friday to have long weekends. Tucker Wetmore, here's Brunette. Oh, no.

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1: Hey, it's Jesse. We're playing a round of Finish the Headline right now. And today's headline was, police officer charged and fired after pulling his gun on coworker who blanked. Tony guessed, passed gas in the cruiser. No, but it is a smell-related issue that they had. Susan guessed, police officer fired after pulling his gun on a coworker who spoiled the ending of a TV show. Could you imagine? Pulls out his gun and he's like, I told you I wasn't caught up on Yellowstone yet, you monster. No, the full headline today, a few people did guess this one right. Police officer charged and fired after pulling his gun on a coworker who microwaved a fish sandwich in the office. Now, he obviously took things way too far, right? We can all agree with that. But also, I think we've all kind of been there before when someone in the office microwaves fish and you're just like, oh, I despise you right now. You are the worst.

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8: 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One team will move a win away from hockey's ultimate prize. You just have to watch the Stanley Cup Final. 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
13: Country 93.5. Weather partly cloudy today. High of 28, which is going to feel like 37 with the Humidex. Overnight, partly cloudy, going down to a low of 17. Partly cloudy tomorrow. A chance we'll see some rain, possibly a thunderstorm to start the weekend. High of 28, which is going to feel like 35. Right now in Kingston, partly cloudy and 19 degrees.
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0: Cody, A Man Without a Woman, one of Canada's finest. 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
0: Yeah, Tenille Townes stopping by the show tonight to join Sam starting at 6 o'clock, hear about her songwriting heroes, all about her new album, The Architect, which is out now, and why she's had to rearrange her living room furniture hundreds of times. That and a bunch more coming up tonight, just after 6 on Country Nights with Sam McDade and Tenille Townes. Here's Justin Moore and Dierks Bentley.

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playing Ottawa Blues Fest in a little over a month on July 17th. Ella Langley, Be Her on Country 93.5. Hey, it's Jesse. The World Cup gets underway finally today, and Canada's first game is coming up tomorrow at 3 against Bosnia. And this is really cool. The FIFA World Cup is bringing their World Cup fan zone to Kingston on the 27th. There's going to be a pop-up soccer pitch, some food and beverage offerings, and they're going to be airing a couple of the games on a big screen down in the square. And it is totally free if you want to take the family out and go and watch some FIFA World Cup soccer. Here's Dallas Smith and Alexander Kay, How Do You Miss Me, on Kingston's Country 93.5.

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9: Country 93.5. Weather partly cloudy today. A high of 28, which is going to feel like 36 later on this afternoon. Overnight, partly cloudy, going down to a low of 17. Partly cloudy tomorrow. A chance we'll see some rain, possibly a thunderstorm. A high of 28, which is going to feel like 36. Right now in Kingston, partly cloudy, 19, feels like 22.
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Just over 2 weeks away from his last show ever out in Nashville with literally everyone. That's Alan Jackson, Don't Rock the Jukebox. Hey, it's Jesse. The 12 o'clock takeover is coming up at noon. And in honor of the World Cup getting started today, our theme for the takeover is going to be songs that mention the world, either in the title or in the lyrics. Let me know what world song you'd like to hear today. Text or voice note over to 269-269. Here's Megan Maroney, 6 months later.

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2: G'day, Jesse. Could you please play The World by Brad Paisley and send it out to my beautiful wife, Lindsay? Thanks.
3: Yeah, of course. 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Just like Corey, by voice notes, 269-269. 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
4: Country 93.5 weather, partly cloudy today. Chance we'll see some rain or a thunderstorm this afternoon with a high of 28, which is going to feel like 36. Overnight, partly cloudy, going down to a low of 17. Some rain tomorrow morning, then partly cloudy by the afternoon with a high of 28, which is going to feel like 35. Right now in Kingston, partly cloudy, 19 with the Humidex, feels like 22.
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2: Kenny Chesney and Pink setting the world on fire. Going out to whoever likes Kenny Chesney.
3: You got it, Matthew. I can't believe Kenny Chesney took some heat for teaming up with Pink on this song. Whenever he announced he was doing a duet with Pink, a lot of people were upset about it, saying that he should have given that opportunity to someone in country music. But he said he always just loved Pink's voice and her energy, and for him, it was a no-brainer choice. Off of his Cosmic Hallelujah album, it's Kenny Chesney and Pink setting the world on fire.

city in the country. Hey, it's Jesse. We're going to keep our world theme going right now with a request for Jeff. This one peaked at number 2 down in the States in 1993. Did make it to number 1 here in Canada, though. Brooks and Dunn, Rock My World, Little Country Girl.

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4: Hey, it's Jesse, and here's what's coming up in Kingston. 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

Joe Diffie, Third Rock from the Sun for our world theme by request from Mark on the 12 o'clock takeover. Hey, it's Jesse. That'll do it for me. Monica's on her way in next. She'll be hanging out with you throughout the rest of the afternoon. And we're closing things out today with our second most requested song of the day. Most requested by far was The World by Brad Paisley, which we played a little bit earlier on in the show. Second most requested today, Nate Smith, World on Fire, closing out the 12 o'clock takeover.

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3: 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The Hurricanes and Golden Knights are deadlocked at two games each.
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3: Now Carolina's captain aims for more magic in Game 5, while Mitch Marner in Vegas look to strike back in Raleigh. One team will move a win away from hockey's ultimate prize. You just have to watch the Stanley Cup Final. 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
10: Country 93.5 weather. Today, a mix of sun and cloud. There is a chance of some showers throughout the afternoon and a risk of a thunderstorm. Today's high, 28, but it's going to feel like 36, apparently, with the humidity. Will we reach that? That is the question. Tonight, partly cloudy and a low of 17. Right now, it's feeling like 27 with the humidity.
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back and think about them good old days, the way we were raising our southern ways. 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

An incredibly precise high school yearbook prediction from 6 years ago is taking social media by storm. Those details coming up in just a few minutes. Morgan Wallen.

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Hello, it's Monica. Coming up June 19th to the 21st, the Skeleton Parks Arts Festival is back for their 21st year. 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So that all kicks off June 19th and wraps up on June 21st. Owen Rigling and Tale Like This Town on Country 93.5.

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6: 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The Hurricanes and Golden Knights are deadlocked at two games each.
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6: 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One team will move a win away from hockey's ultimate prize. You just have to watch the Stanley Cup final. 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
2: Country 93.5 weather. Today, a mix of sun and cloud. There is a chance of some showers throughout the afternoon and a risk of a thunderstorm. Today's high, 28, but it's going to feel like 36, apparently, with the humidity. Will we reach that? That is the question. Tonight, partly cloudy and a low of 17. Right now, it's feeling like 27 with the humidity.
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Do you feel like you have a healthy relationship with sports? Hey, it's Samuel here on Kingston's Country 93.5. You know, it doesn't really matter what league it is. There's always just something a little bit unhealthy about full sports fandom. See so many Montreal Canadiens fans convincing themselves that they're the team of the future right now. You've got so many Toronto Maple Leafs fans ready to burn down the entire league. I mean, look at the Toronto Blue Jays. We were all so high last year. And then this year, every time you hear anything about the Jays, it's just not good news. To the point where I'm almost starting to relate to this song. So many reminders of when things were good. And even more reminders that, I'm sorry, Jays. I can't love you anymore. It's Morgan Wallen and Ella Lyon.

Would you want to meet an alien? You can text me at 269-269. There's a new alien movie coming out this week, Disclosure Day. I'm so excited for it. I'm actually seeing it tonight. It's directed by Steven Spielberg, the guy who made so many incredible alien movies. Of course, you've got E.T. Last week, I rewatched Close Encounters of the Third Kind. And all these movies just make you wonder,

whether or not you would actually want to meet an alien. I mean, maybe you don't have to go as far as E.T. and inviting the alien into your home, taking him to school with you. But maybe you'd go on the UFO with them for a little bit, get abducted. Maybe you would just go out to coffee with an alien. Who knows? It's really up to you. Personally, I would really want to do it just because I feel like there's so much you could learn from aliens. And also, that's just a story you can tell for the rest of your life. Next time someone asks you, hey, what's a fun fact you have? You can be like, oh, me? I met an alien. There's no fact more fun than that. And even if you don't want to meet an alien, I'm curious why. You can text me at 269-269. We got Stella Lefty, Boston. It's Kingston's Country, 93.5.

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3: Country 93.5 weather. Tonight dropping down to 17 as we got a few clouds in the sky. Got a bit of a thunderstorm coming through tomorrow with a high of 28. Saturday, though, high of 26, sunny skies. Finally, a day with good weather and perfect timing because that's when YGK Craft Beer Fest is happening at Fort Henry from noon until 8. Local breweries, local artisans, live music. I'm going to be there. I hope to see you there on that beautiful Saturday. Right now, 22, feeling like 29 with a mix of sun and clouds here in Kingston.
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2: Let me know. Would you want to meet an alien? It's Kingston's Country 93.5. How about you, Jess?
3: No, I don't know, because then they might steal me away and I don't want to leave.
2: That's fair, I guess. You're okay if aliens exist. You're okay if they come to Earth. You just don't want them in your business. You don't want to be in their business.
3: Yes, I want to stay where I am.
2: Life is good here.
3: Yes.
2: Yeah, what could the aliens have that we don't have that we could possibly want? We're pretty set here on Earth. We've got ice cream. We've got Lazy Boys. We got great country music. I mean, I don't know what else you could want. They should just leave us alone.
3: That's good with me.
2: But if that's not good with you, you can shoot me a text at 269-269. Let me know. Would you want to meet an alien?

When do you think was the last time we had a year this good for country music? It's Kingston's Country 93.5. We were just listening to Luke Combs' Be By You off his 2026 album, The Way I Am. That was one of the first major albums to come out this year. Although not the first. Megan Maroney came before him with Cloud Nine back in February. In April, we got Ella Langley's album, Dandelion. And then we've also got coming up Shaboozey with a new album this summer. Shania Twain's going to drop a new album this summer. Lainey Wilson's been dropping singles. It feels like she's got something coming at some point this year. It just feels like every month or so, there's been a huge major country music release. And the great thing about them is all of them have been good. I mean, of course, you got to be looking forward to that new Shaboozey album this summer. Every single he drops, another hit. This one came out just last week. It's Shaboozey, Cowgirl. Girl, shake-

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5: I've been known to like me some blondes in my life, but I've been thinking about broadening my horizon and hoping

Have you ever gotten drunk at a museum? It's Kingston's Country 93.5. Usually something that's frowned upon, but you actually do have an opportunity this weekend. YGK Craft Beer Fest is coming back to Fort Henry, which is technically a museum. And technically, if you go to a beer fest, they can't get too mad at you if you get a little bit drunk. Even if you're not looking to drink, though, I do think you should be going to the beer fest because it is so much fun. I was there last year. I'm going to be there again this year as an MC, introducing a whole lot of great live music. We've also got some great food trucks. You've got some artisan vendors who are going to be there. Some people are selling garlic dill dip. You've got other people who are selling scrunchies. Brockville Boomerang Club is going to be there. Although you have to wonder what their return policies are. Overall, it's going to be such a fun time. Saturday at Fort Henry from noon until 8. I hope to see you there. We got Josh Ross. Ain't doing jack. Man.

0: Samuel's headlines.
1: Kingston police have issued a warning for paving scammers targeting Kingston homeowners. They're basically going door to door saying they have a great deal for you for a great rate. They're going to pave your driveway. And honestly, guys, you got to be more aware than that. Someone comes to you and says they have a great deal. In this economy, that has to be the first red flag. Quebec became the first Canadian province to ban caffeinated energy drinks for kids under the age of 16. After years of sending our 18-year-olds to Quebec, finally, we here in Ontario are getting some 15-year-olds back. And finally, Elon Musk could become the world's first trillionaire tomorrow, proving once and for all, you really can't buy cool. We got Morgan Wallen, don't we? It's Kingston's Country, 93.5.

0: Why aren't you one of the biggest up-and-coming stars in Canadian country music? It's Kingston's Country 93.5. This weekend on the Canadian Country Countdown, the show where we go 10 through 1, counting down the biggest hits in Canadian country music, Morgan Griffiths had the number one song, Just Be and Me. And we found an interview he did with us where he talked about why he has the sound that he has.
1: Like, grew up listening to, like, Chris Stapleton and Luke Combs and Morgan Wallen and now Tucker Whitmore, and, like, they all kind of have that rasp. I feel like, without me even noticing, but, like, singing songs growing up, that was, like, homework for me.
0: Now, what's interesting about that quote is I know you've done all that homework. You've listened to Morgan Wallen, to Luke Combs, to Tucker Whitmore. You've heard all that rasp. I'm

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I mean, I'm in the same boat. I got to step my game up. Clearly, this Morgan Griffiths, he has the it factor. He's able to put it all together with this number one song. Just being me.

0: 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Would you want to meet aliens?
1: You can text me at 269-269. How about you, Amber?
2: I think so. My belief system on aliens is a little weird, so I think if I met one, it would really prove everybody's point that they exist.
1: You know I now have to ask a follow-up question. What do you mean your belief system on aliens is weird?
2: I don't really know if they exist. I think everything that's been thrown out there alien-wise, it's hard to believe.
1: Would you have a question you would want to ask the aliens?
2: Oh, I think I'd have a lot of questions. Like, where do you live? What do? Do you watch us for fun? Like, so many questions.
1: You need a census for the aliens.
2: Are we just an aquarium for aliens? I don't know.
1: These are all very good questions. And I do hope if someone gets to meet aliens, it's you, because you're clearly prepared.
2: Me too.
1: You can let me know whether or not you'd want to meet an alien. Or you can also tell me, is there a question you'd want to ask them? Just text me at 269-269. We got Megan Maroney. Beautiful Things. You're on Kingston's Country, 93.5.

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10: Country 93.5 weather. Might be getting a little bit more thunder tonight as it drops down to 17. A little more tomorrow with a high of 24. But all the rain, all the thunder and lightning should be wrapping up for Saturday. High at 26 with sunny skies. Perfect weather for the weekend. Let's keep those fingers crossed that it holds. Right now, 23, feeling like 29 with a mix of sun and clouds.
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0: you think something needs to be done about Taylor Swift?
1: All the famous faces, Taylor Swift making another appearance.
0: She was at the Knicks game last night, rooting on the New York Knicks up against the San Antonio Spurs. She was wearing a Stevie Nicks shirt. Fun shirt, very good pun. But it might remind you of a story from 19 days ago when she joined her fiancé, Travis Kelce, at a Cleveland Cavaliers game, rooting on the Cavs against the New York Knicks. You can't do that. You can't root against the Knicks and then root for the Knicks. You can't flip-flop in the same playoffs. It's just not okay. Maybe if she went to that Cleveland Cavaliers game, but she was wearing a Knicks Olis Cage shirt, then that would be fine, but she didn't. So now we got to keep an eye on this whole situation. We have to enjoy her return to country music with just a little bit of weariness. From Toy Story 5, I Knew It, I Knew You.

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3: 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Shelby, how about you?
4: Absolutely.
3: What would you want to say to them?
4: Everything. I have so many questions. What are they doing? What do they do? Where are they from?
3: Do you worry at all that you would get the chance to meet aliens and then they'd be like, this girl's got way too many questions. We got to get rid of her.
4: They probably would, to be honest.
3: You might have to play hard to get with the aliens. Just be a little mysterious. Be like, oh, what are you guys doing? Leave it at that, though.
4: Can I go up in your spaceship, you know?
3: I'd like to look around.
4: Just take me for a ride. It's cool.
3: But if not, that's okay. Like, really just, like, aloof and detached.
4: That's a good idea.
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4: That's true.
3: What would you want to say to an alien? You can text me at 269-269. We got Ella Langley. Be her.

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0: ever sent fan mail?
1: It's Kingston's Country at 93.5. Lainey Wilson talked about how when she was real young, she sent Tim McGraw this fan letter because she was just such a big fan of his. She apparently choreographed dances to every single one of his songs. And she never got a response back. It's happened sometimes when you send fan mail. Until earlier this week, she ran into Tim McGraw and he finally had a letter for her.
2: But the whole letter is just what I'd like to have think that I would have said had I gotten a letter and responded.
3: You're going to make me cry.
2: No,
3: and
2: don't
3: mess
2: cry.
3: My makeup no. up for this.
2: Yeah, mine either.
3: Well, hey.
1: So clearly what needs to happen now is we need some kid to send Lainey Wilson some fan mail. So 10, 15 years from now, that kid is one of the biggest stars in country music. In fact, if you want to be one, just send Lainey Wilson a letter now. Let's get the process started. Here's her new record, Phone Keys Wallet.

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3: Let's hope you beat that storm home. I'd rather you be dry as a bone. That's why your quitting time record is Maren Morris's The Bones.

What do you usually seek? It's Kingston's Country 93.5. Just feels like it's a word we're not using enough, an action you're probably rarely doing. Like, you could seek the truth, you could seek legal advice, but other than that, I just feel like you're not seeking that often. Merriam-Webster.com has the example of using the word in a sentence being, the prince is seeking a wife. But if you talk to someone who said they were seeking a wife, you'd run away as fast as you can. It's the only responsible way to react to someone saying that sentence. Of course, there's one thing I know you're seeking, which is your sounds. And when you seek your sounds, you got to use the Seeker app. That's S-E-E-K-R, wherever you get your apps. The only way for you to listen to Kingston's Country 93.5, wherever you are, wherever you're going. In fact, I suggest you seek the Seeker app. You had to know that's where this was going the whole time.

0: Would you want to meet an alien? You can text me at 269-269. 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
1: I would not. Aliens sound scary.
0: I can't really blame you for that. Like, I guess E.T. is fun, but other than that, they're all basically bad news.
1: They are. I agree.
0: If let's say you were forced to meet an alien, they abduct you horribly, quite rude of them, against your wishes, what would you want to say to them?
1: Take me home.
0: If you say, Winnie, go home, I think they'd understand that. E.T. at the very least got that.
1: I think so. Go home.
0: Maybe they bring in E.T. as a translator. That'll make things clear.
1: They just might.
0: We got Jordan Davis. Turn this truck around. It's Kingston's Country, 93.5.

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3: Country 93.5 weather. We got a bit more thunder, lightning, and rain coming tonight as it drops down to 17. That storm's going to continue through tomorrow with a high of 24. But maybe all of that just gets it out of our system. Because it's looking like Saturday, high of 26, sunny skies. Maybe even a little bit less humid if we got all this rain. Fingers crossed. Right now, 23, and we're definitely still dealing with the humidity. Feels like 30 with a mix of sun and clouds.
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5: 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I think right now we should put on my new single, Love, Hate, Love.
6: We just had so much fun recording this song. We screamed our faces off in the studio and we all lost our voice.

Why don't we get any fun here in Kingston? It's Country 93.5. Sure, there's some fun stuff going on. You got all these Pride events going on this week through the weekend. You've got YGK Craft Beer Fest on Saturday at Fort Henry. You've got the OHL draft at Slush Puppy Place. That's fun, allegedly. But you're looking at other cities across the country with the World Cup coming to Canada, really starting to shift some rules to allow for a little extra fun. Like across Ontario, a whole bunch of different beer stores are going to start opening at 9 in the morning. While in Kingston, we have to wait all the way until 10 in the morning. You can't handle that 1 hour wait. And then out in Alberta, they're letting you order booze at bars starting at 6 in the morning, which is great news if you haven't had a lot of great news in a long time. But here in Kingston, what are you going to do if you want to have a beer at 6 in the morning? Go to the beer store the night before and then set an early alarm? That sounds like a lot of work.

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0: shot, but it's all that I got. 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
1: 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Keep on listening for Country Nights with Sam McDade. Tonight, she is joined by Tennille Towns in the studio. And then she'll be hanging out with you till 10 o'clock tonight. We got Riley Green. It's Changed My Mind. You're on Kingston's Country 93.5.
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We're talking all things songwriting, you know, where you're going next in your career. The new album, The Acrobat, which is so good. And the title track actually features one of your musical heroes, Laurie McKenna.

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0: I mean, also Shania Twain. And yeah, all the greats. Stevie Nicks.
1: We are almost out of time, Tennille, which I'm so sad about. We are going to play Jersey on the Wall. I'm just asking another great song, storytelling in song from you. And then we have you for another like 20 minutes. So stay with us here on Country Nights and crank it up. It's Tennille Towns.

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